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I wonder if you're lonesome tonight. You know, someone said the world's a stage and each must play a part. Fate had me playing in love with you as my sweetheart. Act one was where we met. I loved you at first glance. You read your lines so cleverly and never missed a cue. Then came act two. You seemed to change, you acted strange, and why I've never known. Honey, you lied when you said you loved me, and I had no cause to doubt you. But I'd rather go on hearing your lies than to go on living without you. Now the stage is bare, and I'm standing there with emptiness all around. And if he won't come back to me, then they can bring the curtain down.

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4: 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When confronted, the man struck an employee in the head and left, stowing the stolen goods in a newer model black BMW X3. The man is described as tall, late 20s to early 30s, black beard, wearing jeans, a black track jacket, white shirt, and sneakers.
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0: 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There's other choices. They could get a cab. They could stay overnight. They could have somebody else drive them. And there'd be a lot of people left alive in this world today if those choices had been exercised.
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0: Good morning, I'm Sean Burke with a look at news and sports on the Windspeaker Radio Network. WestJet and the union representing about 4,400 flight attendants have reached a tentative agreement, sending a brief strike that grounded flights over the long weekend. Details of the deal haven't been released, but union officials say it includes pay increases and improved compensation for work performed on the ground before and after the flights. Members will have up to 30 days to vote on the agreements. Flight attendants walked off the job Saturday after months of contract negotiations over wages and unpaid duties. By Monday afternoon, WestJet had begun gradually restoring service, though many travelers remained stranded and frustrated as they tried to rebook disrupted flights. Hundreds of people gathered in Sturgeon County over the long weekend to protest Meta's planned 1-gigawatt data center north of Edmonton. Demonstrators voiced concerns about the facility's potential impact on electricity demand, water use, climate change, and the growing role of artificial intelligence. Meta says the more than $13 billion project will be operational within the next few years and will use a closed-loop cooling system designed to limit water consumption. The Alberta government says surplus power and future natural gas plants will supply the facility's energy needs. Local officials say residents' concerns are being heard as debate continues over the benefits and environmental impacts of large-scale data centers in the province. And Calgary police have charged a 25-year-old man after two people were shot following an argument on the C-Train platform near the Victoria Stampede station Saturday night. Investigators say a dispute involving three people began on a train, continued onto the platform. One person allegedly pulled a gun, opened fire, and then fled the scene. The suspect was later arrested downtown without incidents. Both victims were taken to the hospital, with one initially in life-threatening condition. Police say both have since been treated and upgraded to stable condition. The accused faces multiple charges, including aggravated assault and discharging a firearm with intent. In sports, Major League Baseball action, Jays over Houston the final 3-1. They play again tonight, first pitch just after 6. And weekend CFL action, Stamps over the Ticats the final 44-20. Elks lost to the Riders 28-26. Stamps in Toronto Thursday, Elks in Montreal on Saturday. That's a look at news and sports. To find more stories from across our province, visit our websites at cfweradio.ca and cjwe.ca. Weather's next.
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0: Windspeaker Radio Network Weather, brought to you by Air North, the Yukon's airline. For Chippenwood, Buffalo, some fog patches this morning, then cloudy and the chance of some showers this morning. Risk of a thunder shower as well, and a high of 21. Fort McMurray, some fog patches this morning, then cloudy, slight chance of showers this morning. A few showers through the afternoon, the risk of a thunder shower. It's going to be windy this morning, and a high of 20. Grand Prairie and Horse Lake First Nation, sunny this morning, sun and cloud through the afternoon. Risk of some showers, maybe a late day thunder shower and windy, high 25. Edmonton, Ladue County, sun and cloud, windy, and high near 25. Calgary, Satina and Siksika Nations, sun and cloud, sunny through the morning, and high of 24. Slave Lake, some sun and cloud, slight chance of showers this morning, maybe a late day thunder shower. Windy through the morning, and a high of 23. Lethbridge, Pekani Nation, sunny, and high of 26. Medicine Hat, sunny and windy, and a high of 26. Lac La Biche, Coal Lake, and Bonnyville, some fog patches this morning, then some sun and cloud. Slight chance of showers, maybe a late day thunder shower. Windy through the morning, and the high 22. Red Deer County, mainly sunny, and a high of 24. Peace River, some fog patches this morning, then some sun and cloud. Slight chance of showers through the afternoon, maybe a late day thunder shower, and the high 23. And an high level, some fog patches this morning, then cloudy. A few showers this morning, maybe a late day thunder shower. And some smoke in the area as well, and the high 21.
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just got back from vacay, but I'll go somewhere. It's Abby Stewart. How you doing? Sean in the morning, back from vacation. 6:14, let's see if I can remember how to do this. Cowboy Boogie, it's Randy Travis, and this is the Windspeaker Radio Network.

0: from the long weekend and back from vacation. It's Sean in the morning. It's 6:20. Hello. Well, so far, so good. I'm not going to lie. I went to bed last night. I said to Nicole, I said, what if I wake up in the morning and I have no idea how to do radio anymore? Doing it for 36 years or so. You'll be fine. Well, so far, so good. Got in the building. That's something. Keys are working. Phone lines seem to be working. If you want to call, you want to text, you want to chat, let's talk about our weekends. 866-909-7771. Hey, the number's still in my head, too. Love it. Hello.
1: Well, good morning.
0: Good morning. Good morning. It's time to start the week.
1: Okay.
0: Okay, yeah. That's...
1: Welcome back, Sean.
0: Thank you so much. Are we celebrating anything today? Because I haven't really prepared anything today, so...
1: Well, I wasn't really prepared either, but I'm just so happy to have you back, so that's a celebration.
0: Oh, but thank you so much.
1: I have something.
0: What do you got?
1: It's National Chocolate Chip Day.
0: There you go. Oh, chocolate chip cookies, nice cold glass of milk. That was a bedtime staple when I was a kid.
1: Oh, my gosh. It's a bedtime snack for me now.
0: So when you crawl into bed, is there crumbs all over your side of the bed? Or?
1: Well, no, I'm not that messy, Sean.
0: Oh, I see. Okay.
1: But there's crumbs, I hear, in your bed.
0: Yeah. Yes, I tend to eat a little bit. Yeah. And then wonder why I get itchy.
1: Yeah, no doubt.
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0: like we're in right here. 88.7, 98.5 in Edmonton. Hey, what kind of fool do you think I am anyway? Don't answer that. 866-909-7771. Chatting about our weekends. It was a long weekend, hopefully for most of you. Hopefully you had a chance to kick back, relax, and enjoy a little bit. It is Tuesday. Sean's back. Hello there. 635. Yeah, busy weekend too. Heritage Festival over the weekends. Big Valley Jamboree. There's a lot going on. And there's another festival on the way. The Edmonton Folk Festival. Back for its, get this, 47th year. Have you ever been, Sean? I never have. Never, ever have. You know, maybe this is my year. Terry Wickham is the producer, and Brooklyn caught up with him to find out about who's going to be there.
1: Well, we're all about community. 40% plus of our audience gets in free, including children and 2,900 volunteers. But I think in an age where there's rampant greed, dynamic pricing, and there's StubHub, and there's all sorts of stuff, that here we are. Here's our prices. 4 days. Bring your kids for free, and you'll see some of the best music in the world, and you'll do it in a beautiful environment overlooking downtown Edmonton in a nice way. All we hope for is the weather.
2: You have some great performers coming for the Folk Fest. Can you tell us some of the artists that are going to be there?
1: Well, Nathaniel Ratliff, funny to start off this way, but he's going to close the show. It's a great band from Malawi, Madalitso. Brianna Lizotte was up Juno this year. We've had her before with as part of the programming for Nick and Moen. Cor Blund, of course, of Monsters and Men are coming back.
2: And so you did kind of mention the ticket options. I did look. They are going super fast. Where can one buy tickets?
1: There's only Thursday night tickets left.
2: Yes.
1: That's it.
2: Yeah.
1: And there's no hurry to buy them. They may sell out. You might get lucky on a swap board. In the first couple of days, pretty well everything sold out except Thursday night.
0: If you'd like some details, it's all set to go August 6th through the 9th, the Edmonton Folk Music Festival, right on the hill there, Gallagher Park. It's a great place to watch some tunes. All the details at edmontonfolkfest.org. That's a .org. Okay? Just so you know.
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0: 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It's Tuesday, back from the long weekend and vacation. Sean in the morning at 6:48. Thank you all for the text, by the way. 866-909-7771. Welcome back. Welcome back. Thank you. Thank you. Thank you. I really appreciate it. Feeling good. Relaxed. Somewhat rejuvenated. Yeah. Kind of. Sort of. But here we are. And a shout out to Brooklyn as well. Thank you so much for taking the reins and doing a great job while I was away. Let's talk weather this morning. It's 11 in Edmonton, 8 in Calgary, Satina, 6 Ganation, 9 Fort Mac, Wood Buffalo, 5 in Lethbridge, Medicine at Pecani Nation, Lloyd's at 8, 7 in Cold Lake, Lac La Biche, Bonnyville, and in Red Deer, 11, 12, and 13, GP in Horse Lake, First Nation, Peace River, and in Slave Lake. By the way, 866-909-7771. That's the number to remember, because we're going to play Guess the Song here in a few minutes. What did I decide this week? See, I did this before vacation, so I had no idea. Let's see here. Oh, it's songs that mention baseball. Mm-hmm. The Boys of Summer, if you will. So, 7:20, your chance to win a request with Guess the Song. And we're talking about our weekends. Hello.
1: It's about time you got back to work.
0: But the door's right over there. I could walk out right now and go back on holiday.
1: I know you could. How you doing, Sean?
0: I'm
1: the truck driver.
0: Great, buddy. How are you?
1: Good. Fantastic, because we're leaving on our fishing trip now.
0: Oh, where are you off to?
1: Up to Prince Rupert.
0: Prince Rupert. So big salmon fishing.
1: Yeah, and halibut and all that good stuff.

0: Yeah, my father-in-law just got back. I don't know where he was. Prince George. It might have been Prince Rupert, actually. And he had done a bunch of salmon fishing. I think he came home with 100 pounds.
1: Yeah. Well, hopefully we'll come home with about that, too.
0: So what sort of stuff do you got to bring up there with you?
1: Well, we got to bring all of our clothes. We got to bring our, you know, coolers and, just stuff.
0: Just stuff. There's going to be something you forget, though. We did packing for vacation for 2 weeks. You get there and you're like, did we bring the, and it's like, no, we didn't bring the.
1: Exactly.
0: Then you start looking at each other. Okay, whose fault is it? Is it your fault or is it my fault?
1: It's Karen's.
2: Never my fault.
0: Yeah, sure.
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Cool, it's Bradley Hale, and it's Tuesday morning, back from the long weekend and holidays. It's Sean in the Morning, 657. News, weather, and sports coming up for you next. Right now, Reba. This is Fancy. This is the Windspeaker Radio Network. Well,

0: Good morning, I'm Sean Burke with a look at news and sports on the Windspeaker Radio Network. WestJet and the union representing about 4,400 flight attendants have reached a tentative agreement, sending a brief strike that grounded flights over the long weekend. Details of the deal haven't been released, but union officials say it includes pay increases and improved compensation for work performed on the ground before and after the flights. Members will have up to 30 days to vote on the agreements. Flight attendants walked off the job Saturday after months of contract negotiations over wages and unpaid duties. By Monday afternoon, WestJet had begun gradually restoring service, though many travelers remained stranded and frustrated as they tried to rebook disrupted flights. Hundreds of people gathered in Sturgeon County over the long weekend to protest Meta's planned 1-gigawatt data center north of Edmonton. Demonstrators voiced concerns about the facility's potential impact on electricity demand, water use, climate change, and the growing role of artificial intelligence. Meta says the more than $13 billion project will be operational within the next few years and will use a closed-loop cooling system designed to limit water consumption. The Alberta government says surplus power and future natural gas plants will supply the facility's energy needs. Local officials say residents' concerns are being heard as debate continues over the benefits and environmental impacts of large-scale data centers in the province. And Calgary police have charged a 25-year-old man after two people were shot following an argument on the C-Train platform near the Victoria Stampede station Saturday night. Investigators say a dispute involving three people began on a train, continued onto the platform. One person allegedly pulled a gun, opened fire, and then fled the scene. The suspect was later arrested downtown without incidents. Both victims were taken to the hospital, with one initially in life-threatening condition. Police say both have since been treated and upgraded to stable condition. The accused faces multiple charges, including aggravated assault and discharging a firearm with intent. In sports, Major League Baseball action, Jays over Houston, the final 3-1. They play again tonight, first pitch just after 6. And weekend CFL action, Stamps over the Ticats, the final 44-20. Elks lost to the Riders, 28-26. Stamps in Toronto Thursday, Elks in Montreal on Saturday. That's a look at news and sports. To find more stories from across our province, visit our websites at cfweradio.ca and cjwe.ca. Weather's next.
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0: Windspeaker Radio Network weather brought to you by Air North, the Yukon's airline. For Chippenwood, Buffalo, some fog patches this morning, then cloudy and the chance of some showers this morning. Risk of a thunder shower as well, and a high of 21. Fort McMurray, some fog patches this morning, then cloudy, slight chance of showers this morning. A few showers through the afternoon, the risk of a thunder shower. It's going to be windy this morning, and a high of 20. Grand Prairie and Horse Lake First Nation, sunny this morning, sun and cloud through the afternoon. Risk of some showers, maybe a late day thunder shower and windy, the high 25. Edmonton, Ladue County, sun and cloud, windy, and high near 25. Calgary, Satina and Siksika Nations, sun and cloud, sunny through the morning, and a high of 24. Slave Lake, some sun and cloud, slight chance of showers this morning, maybe a late day thunder shower. Windy through the morning, and a high of 23. Lethbridge, Pekani Nation, sunny, and a high of 26. Medicine Hat, sunny and windy, and a high of 26. Lac La Biche, Coal Lake and Bonnyville, some fog patches this morning, then some sun and cloud, slight chance of showers, maybe a late day thunder shower. Windy through the morning, and a high of 22. Red Deer County, mainly sunny, and a high of 24. Peace River, some fog patches this morning, then some sun and cloud. Slight chance of showers through the afternoon, maybe a late day thunder shower, and the high 23. And an high level, some fog patches this morning, then cloudy. A few showers this morning, maybe a late day thunder shower, and some smoke in the area as well, and the high 21.
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0: Tuesday morning with Sean, 7:13. Your chance to win a request coming up in a few minutes with Guess the Song. Good morning.
1: Welcome back. I missed you.
0: Oh, I missed you back. Thank you.
1: Did you have a good break?
0: I did.
1: Good.
0: Gained a bunch of weight and had a lot of fun.
1: Awesome.
0: Yep.
1: That's, you know what? That's what matters.
0: Exactly.

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ready to run. 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Speaking of running, Death Race weekend. This past weekend in Grand Cache, my buddy Mike, we follow each other on TikTok, and he's been training for this for a long time, and I think he's in Calgary. But I mean training, like heavy-duty training. I go for runs, sure. Maybe max out at about 10K these days. Used to do a lot of halves and stuff, but I haven't done one in a long time. Mike's out there doing it and crushing it. So he did the Death Race on the weekend in Grand Cache. And a lot of people will do usually just maybe one of the different legs. I think there's five. No, he was doing the whole thing. He did 110 of the 118 in 22 hours. This is up and down mountains through crevasses. Like, I mean, it's unreal. So job well done, Mike. You're an inspiration, buddy. Unbelievable. Yeah, I got to get back out running. 5 pounds of weight gain over the vacation. It's time. It's Tuesday morning. It's 7:20, and it's Sean. Hello and good morning. Give you a chance to win a request here in a sec. First off, it's 11 in Edmonton. Calgary's 10, Siksika Nation at 8. Fort MacWood Buffalo at 10. Lethbridge, Medicine Napanee Nation at 6. Lloyd's at 9. So is Coal Lake, Lac La Biche, and Bonnyville, and GP and Horse Lake First Nation. Red Deer's at 8. 13 in Peace River, and Slave Lake. It's 11. Now, request time. Your chance to win run. It's Guess the Song. And this week, it's all tunes that mention baseball. Alabama had one. That'll perk out some ears. Who? Alabama. Somebody in Devon who loves Alabama, and she'll know exactly what this song is. I need the title of this one.

0: If you know the name of that song from Alabama, you got to call me at 866-909-7771. We talk a little bit, you tell me what it's called, and then we play your request. Good luck.
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2: Hi, my name is Katrina Spence. I am the newly crowned Miss Southern Alberta 2026.
3: Katrina, this is incredible news. You are a woman to empower so many other women. What does it mean to you getting this new title as Miss Southern Alberta?
2: So for me, actually, I'm a busy mom of seven. My youngest is 12 weeks old, and I'm also Indigenous. So for me, it means I'm putting my culture and being a mom on the center stage, and hopefully that empowers other women to try and challenge themselves to do the same.
3: Katrina, I want to know, you are a feminist, just like myself. How does it make you feel empowering other women with this new title? You're an entrepreneur, you and your partner own Legacy Roofing, and you're doing so well for yourself.
2: Just in my day-to-day endeavors, like with roofing, and I'm also ex-military, and you know, I have done a lot of different things that stereotypically are not women-oriented or, you know, that are kind of shunned on. And I think subconsciously, it's like a subconscious endeavor that I'm pursuing these challenges for myself just to show other women that, yeah, we can do anything. We're strong. We're capable, you know?
3: What do you enjoy about your philanthropy work so far? Because you also give back to the community. You do a lot of volunteer work.
2: Funny enough, one of my favorite things to do is, like, we did the bonus cleanup, my hubby and I. So there's big garbage trucks set up, and then everyone can just come and unload all of your stuff, like anything that, you know, you're not using anymore, declutter. And so that's been one of my favorite ones so far. And then, like I mentioned, helping the campaign for the Gems for Gems, that one is close to my heart, because at one point, you know, in my younger life, I was actually in a women's shelter, and it was Christmas, and I directly benefited unknowingly from this program. So to be able to be involved with that, and I just know that it goes to such an amazing cause. Those are kind of two of the main things. Clean up and then give back.
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0: Shawnee Kish.
1: Yeah.
0: We ride at dawn. Tuesday morning, back from the weekend and back from vacay. It's Sean in the Morning, 7:30. Guess the song. Your chance to win a request this week. It's all baseball-themed tunes. Hello there.
2: Good morning, Sean. It's Brenda.
0: Did your ears perk up as soon as I said, Devon, Alabama?
2: No, actually, it was baseball.
0: Oh, okay. What's it called?
3: This

0: seat.
1: There it is.
0: Which there aren't any more of.
1: No, there ain't a cheap seat to anything.
0: Nope.
1: What did you want to hear?
0: Baby Blue, George Strait.

0: Not a moment too soon. It's Tim McGraw. This is the Wind Speaker Radio Network. You'll find us in Cold Lake at 96.7, 106.3 in Medicine Hat. Great song of the day in a moment. Back from vacation and the long weekend. Hope yours was a beauty. It's Sean in the Morning at 7:38. Talking about weekend highlights. That's what we do after the weekend. 866-909-7771 is my number. Cindy. She tells great stories. Highlight of her weekend. Well, they rafted down the Red Deer River last weekend. Took 5 hours. Strained a few important muscles, she says, in her shoulders and her wrist. Suffered trying to find the right pain reliever as well for the actual problem. I own everything for the grown-up meds, including Advil, Aleve, Pharma, Aleve, heating pads, ice pack, massaging cushions, all that stuff. Then she says, I found my Tylenol. Ah, the angels sang and the rainbows appeared, she says. Glorious, the swelling's down, the pain is manageable, and it's all good now. Now we can do me things again. That made my weekend, she says. Thank you, Cindy. Weekend highlights, what'd you get up to?
1: I ripped apart my deck and put composite decking down. That's a lot of work.
0: Yeah, that's a pretty big job, and it's, you know, when you're doing it in the summer, whether it be rain or heat or a little bit of both, it's not a lot of fun. I hate doing that kind of work.
1: I was doing that on the first weekend of your holidays, like when you started.
0: So was it raining or was it hot?
1: 35 degrees.
0: Oh, my gosh. Oh, no.
1: My yard faces south, so it was hot.
0: Yeah. Did you get it done?
1: Yes, I did.
0: And now that it's done, you don't even want to have anybody over.
1: No, I don't. the dogs don't like people in their yard.
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0: Tuesday morning, 7:43, and it's Sean. Let's take you back to 1984. 1984, the Judds making their first ever appearance at number one on the Billboard charts with Mama, He's Crazy. How many number ones did they end up having? 14. Yeah, the Judds did fairly well. Was it easy at the beginning? Yeah, not so much.
15: We're just a miracle. And it was a miracle that it happened. Yeah, I mean, we walked into RCA Records with a guitar and got signed. And at that point in our lives, I mean, I didn't know what was going on. I was 18 years old. I mean,
16: We didn't have a demo. We didn't have an 8x10.
15: We didn't have an 8x10.
16: We didn't have a
15: which
16: clue.
15: Which is unheard of in this business, I guess. And we got signed on the spot. Second single goes number one. To be honest with you, Mom and I were so tired, we quit fighting because we just didn't have the energy. We were so busy keeping up with...
16: Okay.
15: Yeah. I mean, I have a diary at home that talks about, I mean, we went like... it was almost a week without running water because the pipes had frozen.
16: It was five days.
15: We talk about it, but there were times, and I think that's why so many women relate to Mom because of where she was at 5-6 years ago even. And the way things happened and the way that now, it's so nice to sit back and watch her do these things like own a car and be able to go out.

0: Windows 750. Hope you had a fantastic weekend. Hey, just a little FYI, my favorite TV show, could be yours, returns to TV tomorrow. Prime, Ted Lasso. Oh, we need some feel-good stuff on TV, and that is a fantastic feel-good show. So hopefully you got Prime. If not, you know what, the internet's an odd place. I'm sure you can find it for free somewhere, but it's back tomorrow. Can't wait. Great, great show. And hello there.
1: So how was the first early morning after 2 weeks hitting you today?
0: You want the truth or a well-thought-out lie?
1: Oh, dude, mine's no better.
0: I was up before my alarm.
1: Oh, I've been up since 1:30. I'm already at Elk Island Park. Take a guess where I'm headed back to.
0: Winnipeg!
1: Yeah!
0: Oh, living the dream!
1: Oh, dude, I just want to pull off here and headbutt a buffalo.
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11: 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Kenno
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0: Good morning, I'm Sean Burke with a look at news and sports on the Windspeaker Radio Network. WestJet and the union representing about 4,400 flight attendants have reached a tentative agreement, sending a brief strike that grounded flights over the long weekend. Details of the deal haven't been released, but union officials say it includes pay increases and improved compensation for work performed on the ground before and after the flights. Members will have up to 30 days to vote on the agreements. Flight attendants walked off the job Saturday after months of contract negotiations over wages and unpaid duties. By Monday afternoon, WestJet had begun gradually restoring service, though many travelers remained stranded and frustrated as they tried to rebook disrupted flights. Hundreds of people gathered in Sturgeon County over the long weekend to protest Meta's planned 1-gigawatt data center north of Edmonton. Demonstrators voiced concerns about the facility's potential impact on electricity demand, water use, climate change, and the growing role of artificial intelligence. Meta says the more than $13 billion project will be operational within the next few years and will use a closed-loop cooling system designed to limit water consumption. The Alberta government says surplus power and future natural gas plants will supply the facility's energy needs. Local officials say residents' concerns are being heard as debate continues over the benefits and environmental impacts of large-scale data centers in the province. And Calgary police have charged a 25-year-old man after two people were shot following an argument on the C-Train platform near the Victoria Stampede station Saturday night. Investigators say a dispute involving three people began on a train, continued onto the platform. One person allegedly pulled a gun, opened fire, and then fled the scene. The suspect was later arrested downtown without incidents. Both victims were taken to the hospital, with one initially in life-threatening condition. Police say both have since been treated and upgraded to stable condition. The accused faces multiple charges, including aggravated assault and discharging a firearm with intent. In sports, Major League Baseball action, Jays over Houston the final 3-1. They play again tonight, first pitch just after 6. And weekend CFL action, Stamps over the Ticats the final 44-20. Elks lost to the Riders 28-26. Stamps in Toronto Thursday, Elks in Montreal on Saturday. That's a look at news and sports. To find more stories from across our province, visit our websites at cfweradio.ca and cjwe.ca. Weather's next.
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0: Windspeaker Radio Network weather brought to you by Air North, the Yukon's airline. For Chippenwood, Buffalo, some fog patches this morning, then cloudy and the chance of some showers this morning. Risk of a thunder shower as well and a high of 21. Fort McMurray, some fog patches this morning, then cloudy, slight chance of showers this morning. A few showers through the afternoon, the risk of a thunder shower. It's going to be windy this morning and a high of 20. Grand Prairie and Horse Lake First Nations, sunny this morning, sun and cloud through the afternoon. Risk of some showers, maybe a late day thunder shower and windy. The high 25. Edmonton, Ladue County, sun and cloud, windy, and high near 25. Calgary, Satina, and Siksika Nations, sun and cloud, sunny through the morning, and high of 24. Slave Lake, some sun and cloud, slight chance of showers this morning, maybe a late day thunder shower. Windy through the morning, and a high of 23. Lethbridge, Pekani Nation, sunny, and high of 26. Medicine Hat, sunny and windy, and a high of 26. Lac La Biche, Coal Lake, and Bonnyville, some fog patches this morning, then some sun and cloud, slight chance of showers, maybe a late day thunder shower. Windy through the morning and the high 22. Red Deer County mainly sunny and a high of 24. Peace River some fog patches this morning, then some sun and cloud. Slight chance of showers through the afternoon, maybe a late day thundershower and the high 23. And at high level some fog patches this morning, then cloudy. A few showers this morning, maybe a late day thundershower. And some smoke in the area as well, in the high 21.
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1: He was

0: Hi, York, and I sang Dixie on the Windspeaker Radio Network in Grand Prairie at 105.7, 88.7 in Red Deer. Your birthday and anniversary is coming up in just a sec. It's Tuesday, 8:20, and it's Sean talking about our weekends, you know, just sharing highlights ahead of the request show that's coming up at 9. My gosh, you guys are excited. Been getting requests since 6 a.m. So, yeah, we'll get to that here shortly. First off, got this from Suzanne. She says, you know what? Highlight of my weekend, had a nice little visit with Dad. We visited for about 10 minutes before he said, hang on just a sec. I got to put my hearing aid in. Now, at that point, do you reiterate everything you did for that first 10 minutes? Or do you just like, you know what? It doesn't matter. I'm guessing it doesn't matter. Unless it was important stuff. I don't know. Highlight of your weekend. Let's go to Lethbridge.
1: Sunday was the first day in over a month that we haven't been around the 30-degree mark. So Sunday was super nice. I barbecued on Sunday.
0: The weather in Alberta has been absolutely crazy this summer. If it's not incredibly hot, it's incredibly rainy.
1: Yes, you guys have had your share of rain up there. That's for sure.
0: There's been a lot of rain north of Red Deer. Yes, a lot of it.
1: You've had your share and our share of rain.
0: We've had everybody's share.
1: You know, we've had in our yard, though, that I've never seen before, not in the millions that we've had right now, is dragonflies.
0: Huge ones. Huge ones.
1: Ginormous and everywhere, like swarms of them. And they're, like, amazing.
0: I mean, those are your friends. They're taking care of the mosquitoes. Let them do their work. Oh, yeah.
1: Oh, exactly.
0: Yeah, there was a night we were sitting at our trailer in BC, just kind of having a nice night, and then the bats came out and started taking care of the mosquitoes. That's a different feeling because bats give me the heebie-jeebies.
1: My grandma got a bat stuck in her hair.
0: See, that's the problem. I don't have any hair.

0: It's Tuesday, August the 4th. Celebrating birthdays today, Cheryl Lundy Stewart. Cheryl, happy birthday. Natasha Morrison, happy birthday. And a belated that came across the text line at 866-909-7771 for yesterday. J. Julian Sinclair, 21 yesterday. And that's from Grandma Gloria. On the list of celebs from the Sweet Life of Zach and Cody. They lived on a luxury cruise liner somewhere. Cole and Dylan Sprouse, 33 today. Meghan Markle, 44. Billy Bob Thornton is 70. And if you're a NASCAR fan, Robbie Gordon is 54 today. If you're celebrating, have the best day ever. And when you know someone's celebrating, let me know through our websites at cfweradio.ca and cjwe.ca.
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3: 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It's North America's original extreme sport and is also one of the fastest growing and quickest paced, with skilled racers transferring from one horse to the next every lap of this edge-of-your-seat thrill ride. It's the Medicine Hat Exhibition and Stampede on August 16th and 17th. And the Blood Tribe Twin Rinks Grand Opening is happening Friday, August 14th. This milestone celebration recognizes the leadership, partnership, and collective efforts that brought this vision to life. Opening ceremony starts at 10 a.m. with a community barbecue and celebration to follow. For more information on these events and more, you can check out our events tab on our website at cjwe.ca.
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10: What's with the name? The Oak Ridge Boys have been around since rocks were soft. Formed in 1943, they went by Wally Fowler and the Georgia Clodhoppers. Before becoming country music legends, the boys were primarily a gospel quartet and were asked to entertain the restricted staff and families of a nuclear research plant during the Second World War, located in Oak Ridge, Tennessee. They played there so much, they started to go by the Oak Ridge Quartet. Their producer, Bud Prager, suggested a change, the Oak Ridge Boys.
11: Now you know.
10: Indigenous country. Out of Obima, we have 2007's favorite son, Shane Yellowbird. That's the year his 06 hit pickup truck landed him the Chevy Truck's Rising Star Award. His debut album also landed him the 08 Juno nomination for Country Recording of the Year.
12: Me and my pickup truck.
10: But it's how Shane went from roping and riding to recording that's something else. In order to overcome his severe childhood stuttering problem, his speech therapist asked Yellowbird to sing his sentences. The therapy worked.
11: Now you know.
10: One-hit wonders. If your third album isn't even released, you might be a one-hit wonder. That's just what happened to Ricochet. Self-titled debut topped the charts with a single Billboard describes as an infectious up-tempo romp called Daddy's Money.
13: She's got her daddy's money. Her mom.
10: The album certified gold in the U.S. and produced 3 top 10 singles, but only Daddy's Money made it to number 1. Their second album was poorly received, and their third album, well, it produced a couple of singles, but never hit the shelves.
11: Now you know.
10: What's got 3 albums, 10 singles, and 1 hit? If you guessed James Otto, you'd be right. Just Got Started Lovin' You's the result of a collaboration with Jim Femino and D. Vincent Williams. The single dropped in 2007, reached the number 1 spot, and was certified gold. It's not everyone's mug of beer, though. KJ Coyne of Country Universe gives the jam a B grade, saying it's a smooth but not sappy romantic ballad that isn't reinventing the wheel. For the record, Coyne probably never landed the certified gold hit, so...
11: Now you know.
10: The Big Albums. In 1997, Shania Twain gave us her third studio album, Come On Over, and opened a new chapter in country music. 11 of the 16 tracks charted in the U.S., certifying Double Diamond in 1999. Chock filled with hits like Man, I Feel Like a Woman, Honey, I'm Home, Don't Be Stupid, and That Don't Impress Me Much, Come On Over remains the best-selling country music album ever released and is the top-selling studio album ever released by a female artist of any genre.
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Eric Church. It's Drink in My Hand. It's Tuesday with Sean. It's 8:33. The request show's on the way at 9, so I would suggest you start giving it some thought. We'll start opening up the phone lines in just a little bit. This is Ricky Skaggs, and this is the Windspeaker Radio Network.

0: on the Wind Speaker Radio Network. Thank you, Alan. In Calgary at 88.1, Edmonton at 98.5. It's Tuesday. Back from holidays and the long weekend. It's Sean in the morning. It's 8:39. Talking about the highlights of our weekends. And yours was?
1: Oh, yes. I have a highlight.
0: What happened?
1: Are you sitting down?
0: Oh, okay, yeah.
1: Okay. Are you ready?
0: Yeah.
1: You sure?
0: Yeah.
1: I'm going to be a grandma in December.
0: Holy cow. Wow. Good for you. Wow. There's some news.
1: Yeah.
0: Congratulations.
1: Thank you.
0: Wow. Well, congrats to everyone.
1: Yeah.
0: Bit of a surprise?
1: Yeah.
0: Have you wrapped your head around being a grandmother? Is that...
1: No.
0: Okay. All right. Okay.
1: No. Not even close.
0: Colette, tell me your weekend highlight.
2: We attempted to put a different light up in our ceiling, and it didn't work. The light switch doesn't work.
0: I hate electrical stuff. It's the worst.
2: Yeah, but, well, hey, we got to vacuum the floor at 3 times.
0: Because of all the stuff that kept falling off the ceiling.
2: Exactly.
0: I've been wanting to add a fan in our bedroom for the longest time, but I know that I don't do well with wires. There's a good chance that while I'm on that ladder, I'll get zapped, and then I'll fall off the ladder.
2: Okay, but you're supposed to turn the power off before you do that.
0: See, thank you for the tips. 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

0: Major, right here, right now. Sean in the morning, it's 8:51. Hello.
1: Welcome back.
0: Thank you. Hey, question for you.
1: Oh, here we go.
0: Is it a good thing to come back from vacation 5 pounds heavier?
1: Yeah.
0: Okay. Made the mistake of jumping on the scale and went, where did that come from?
1: From all the food that she
0: yeah, apparently I was
1: indulgent
0: and not moving much.

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0: George Strait, hey, I've come to expect it from you. This is the Windspeaker Radio Network. I believe that was for Cecilia. I think so. Maybe Rosemary. One of the two. Either way, both of those requests are coming up. It is Sean. It's Tuesday. It's 9:05. Here we go. Nothing but your favorite songs for the full hour. You play music director, and I just play the tunes for you. 866-909-7771. 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Shall we dive in? Let's do it. What do you want to hear?
1: I want a bebop.
0: Deal.
1: I want a bop.
0: Okay. Dan Seals it is. Here we go.
1: I'm going to bop all day long now that you're back.
0: Thank you.

0: Red Blaze, it's drums. That's for Doris Benson in Saddle Lake. Thank you, Doris. Nice to hear from you. Tuesday morning with Sean, it's 9:13. This is The Request Show at 866-909-7771. We're going to play for you.
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0: A request from the text line at 866-909-7771. That's for Parker. Vince Gill, go rest high on that mountain. And it's Sean. What can I play for you?
1: Stolen Moments, please.
0: Oh, Jim Witter. Oh, my goodness. What a great song.

0: George and Tammy on the Windspeaker Radio Network in Red Deer at 88.7, 96.7 in Coal Lake. It's how beautiful heaven must be. That's a request from the text line at 866-909-7771. It says, for our family members and Grace. Lost a family member over the weekend on Sunday. That's from Lou, Sandra, Rosie, and Bev as well. My condolences. Big hug to the entire family. Now, it is Sean. We're going to take a quick break and get to a request for Carlene Carter in just a bit.
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1: Hey, buddy. 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
0: I'm doing all right. How about you?
1: Oh, fantastic.
0: I'll bet you it was tough to roll out this morning, was it?
2: 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But here I am. What can I play for you, buddy?
0: Oh, you know what? Let's do Thank God and Greyhound She's Gone.

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0: for standing, Slave Lake. 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

0: son.
1: Hello, Delia. How are you?
0: Not bad. Yourself? Miss you.
1: Oh, miss you back. So nice to hear from you on the first day back. You been busy? How you been doing?
0: Yeah, I've been busy and then whatever, doing or doing what I have to do. And
1: I hear you.
0: So how was your holiday?
1: Nice and relaxing. We acted like kids again. We were jumping off the dock, splashing around in the water. It was good. It was really, really good and much needed.
0: You guys didn't get the smoke or anything that way?
1: You know what? We got pretty lucky. It wasn't bad where we were. So,
0: because I was wondering about that. I'm thinking, I wonder if they got lots of smoke or whatever.
1: Well, there was a fire near Kimberly, but we got a little bit of a haze, but nothing too bad. So it was all good. Yeah.
0: Oh, that's good.
1: What did you want to hear today, my friend?
0: That jambalaya.

0: It's for Tammy and Niskiu. Do you want to go to heaven? It's T.G. Shepherd and it's Sean. Hello there.
1: How was my holiday?
0: How was your holiday? It was great. How was mine?
1: Well, never had one.
0: Hey, it's request show day. What do you want to hear?
1: Hey, how about something over a time that melts and... Yes, and I would like to hear that one because I had to put my dog down here.
0: Oh, my gosh, I'm so sorry. That is the toughest. Oh.
1: Right. I'll send you some pictures.
0: Oh, please do. And the biggest of hugs to you.
1: Thank you.
2: I was walking home from school on a cold winter day. Took a shortcut to the woods, and I lost my way.

0: Young Turquoise. For Shanil Bieber, who's 21 tomorrow, that's from Dad Rockin' Willie. And it's Sean. Before I scoots, have to pass along a shout-out. Della Star Beaudry. Hello, Della Star. Appreciate you being out there. Thank you so much. Sorry we ran out of tunes, or ran out of time for your tune or something. It's bound to fall apart sooner or later here. First day back after vacay, and well, we got through the show. So thank you so much for all the texts, the calls. I appreciate you. One final request. Hello.
1: Oh, the smokes. Good morning, my friend.
0: There she is. How are you?
1: Got a bad cold.
0: Oh, no. It's going around a little bit.
1: Yeah. I'm just drinking something from the roots from the ground.
0: Oh, and that works pretty good for you, does it? Or?
1: Oh, yeah.
0: Oh, well, that's good. Well, I hope you feel better soon. How you been? I missed you.
1: I missed you. I've been sick for a couple days.
0: Oh, geez. Well, what song do you need to help you make you feel better?
1: Here From There by George Jones, Donna Gambler.
0: For Donna Gambler. And that's your sister?
1: My sister, but I don't know how old she is. Maybe 66 or 67.

0: Here is your latest national Indigenous news on the Windspeaker Radio Network. Treaty 8 First Nations of Alberta has voted unanimously to henceforth be known as Treaty 8 Sovereign Nations, which the organization attributes directly to the unprecedented political climate being fostered by the current Alberta government. Treaty 8 Sovereign Nations announced its new name the day after the 2026 Honoring Our Treaty Gathering and Annual General Meeting wrapped up on July 30th. On Woodland Cree First Nation territory. A July 31st news release from Treaty 8 Sovereign Nations states that the modified name better reflects and reinforces the sovereignty held by every First Nation throughout Treaty 8 territory, noting that the treaty was signed in 1899, 6 years before Alberta came into existence. In addition to approving the name change, the gathering included the signing of a Memorandum of Understanding, MOU, with Dene Nation to protect, preserve, and steward the waters that connect our territories, and the re-election of Chief Sheldon Sunshine of Sturgeon Lake Cree Nation as Deputy Grand Chief. Big Stone Cree Nation will be the setting of the next 2027 Treaty 8 Gathering and AGM. In keeping with the spirit and tradition of Powwow Days, several of the events featured in this year's festival focused on and celebrated the rich Indigenous culture and heritage of the Lac-La-Biche region. The Bold Center was the site of a hand game tournament, along with a traditional one-day powwow on August 3rd. A special Indigenous market also took place. Hand games have been played for many years, both as a game, but also a way of observing and celebrating Indigenous culture. The games combined strategy, guessing, teamwork, drumming, as well as traditional songs. The event featured dances in a variety of categories, along with speeches from Indigenous leaders and dignitaries. Wildfires burning on the west side and north end of Okanagan Lake have forced more evacuation orders and alerts. Central Okanagan Emergency Management issued a further evacuation order because of the Quilpatook Creek wildfire, bringing the total number of properties evacuated under its jurisdiction to more than 2,200 properties. Dan Wilson, the chief of the Okanagan Indian Band, says they don't know the full extent of the wildfire's destruction on their homes and infrastructure, and he can't say when residents will be allowed back. There are damaged power lines, unsafe trees, damaged infrastructure, and water systems that still have to be looked at, he said. Further up the lake, the Regional District of North Okanagan expanded evacuation orders and alerts on Sunday for dozens of properties because of the Bradley Creek wildfire. That is your latest National Indigenous News on the Windspeaker Radio Network.
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4: 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Living in northern Alberta, Jim and Evelyn want to do their part to help preserve the Cree language. 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
5: Convo Cree. And we're back here. I mean, to Katamustata, Kugata, Wakigatu, Kamamskutama, Jim Cardinal, and Sikason, Migmagan Utawa.
6: Egoni Evelyn Steinhauer and Sikason, a seminar, not Skatamskat, now Kakio.
5: Amaga, yeah, man, sometimes on Facebook, a Wapmak, this elder, talks about life in general and, you know, how, things that we go through in life. And a lot of great teachings after that say nixkehten, a lot of it. But I love the way he talks about it. It kind of reopens my mind in many ways, like when I listen to him. And because a lot of it, like, I've experienced it. A lot of it, I've lived through it. And we mamskuta maneoguma retirement kasikatek, you know, kagisatuskein, kisatuskenwin.
6: It'll be 10 years this year, right?
5: Yeah,
6: that you, it'll be 10 years in December that you retired us. We could talk about that, and maybe you could just start the discussion.
5: You know, in Andustawak, you know, a lot of our friends, mana. You know, shortly after they retire, or just before they retire, you know, a lot of them lose their life, And I go, that's what he talks about. When you retire, to like the company that needed you no longer needs you after 65. You know, they put you out to pasture, and it's supposed to be rest time. It's supposed to be a good life. But when you've worked, like 40 years or 50 years, whatever you worked, and you've done that repeated over and over again for many years, your life kicks in of like I'm worthless now. You know, I'm no longer. And then a lot of people think about that. And what happens is, your body shuts down. Mm-hmm. And it won't work anymore, you know, because you've put so much negativity into it, into your body. And because I remember when I retired, I came and lived with you in Edmonton for a few months, you know, and I think I talked about this before. And then when you'd come home, I'd still be in bed watching TV, and that's what he talks about. That's what you. Maybe I didn't even watch TV anymore. Maybe I didn't. I didn't even hear the movie. I didn't even hear. That's what he talks about. You know. That's what your body's dying. You're slowly letting it die. And Egonma. So I just want to let everybody know, like, it's not the end. This is the best part of your life. When you become an elder, but you just got to learn to find it and learn to do it properly. And that's how you do it, Toh. And that's what he talked about. Is there anything you want to add into it?
6: I'm practicing right now. When you are used to doing something, and
5: right.
6: Love the job that you're doing, it's not really a job. And so your body's also used to a very structured sort of way of being, because you get up in the morning, you get up early, and then you go to work and you work all day. Then you have a routine, right?
5: Yeah, that way.
6: So you have this routine that goes on. And when you fall out of that routine, like there's people, like you say, they get depressed, or, you know, people quickly lose their lives. So, you know, I know it should be an exciting time, but I was just, what I just said there is I'm practicing, because I'm taking a 1 year sabbatical, because Nista, you know, it's going to be a couple, 2-3 years down the road that I'm going to be retired. So I'm just practicing right now. It feels like that way, but I can see how people feel like they're not useful anymore.
5: Because
6: I'm not working anymore. And people have been, you know, put into my positions, and they're doing a really awesome job, obviously. But I'm not getting the emails. I'm not in contact with people the same way. So it almost feels like I'm kind of useless.
5: Yeah.
6: Yeah. So I still try to, you know, get on my email and so forth wherever I can. But I can see when you retire and you don't have when, you know, after the year is over. But I can see how people, when you don't have anything else to go to look forward to. And this is why man kamiwitaman, you know, kawapmak, elders or older people coming to, you know, meetings or coming to participate in certain events, because it keeps them going, right?
5: Yeah,
6: it gives them something to look forward to. And, you know, a lot of times in Kianoma Nihiawak, we bring in our elders to do certain things in our communities, right? So we're doing that right for sure, rather than shipping people off to a senior's home, you know, where you're expected to, you know, live the rest of your life in the. But you need to feel useful. It doesn't matter who you are, whether you're Indigenous or non-Indigenous. When you're given something to do after you retire, then, you know, it makes you feel like you have something to contribute, right?
5: Yeah.
6: Ntantiman I mantinita manuman, ntantiman ka wiut stiko ge ka pamuti tek pogoiti, you know, they fly all over the world and they, you know, they just explore the world. If they have it easier or if they still feel that sense of not really contributing to society anymore, or maybe not, I don't know.
5: Yeah. So that's what I was thinking, Esteban, you know, like, you know, in our society, we lift the elders. Mm-hmm. We lift our elders. We respect them. We put them in the middle, you know, like in our group. That's who we look up to, and that's who we look for advice from, and that's the people we turn to when it comes to teachings and all that. So now our elders feel useful, mm-hmm. and they want to live. They want to live to keep teaching the young people. Mm-hmm. They want to live to make sure our indigenous ways, you know, our culture and all that is carried on. So they want to live too. So that, I think, gives them a boost. And hold that thought of what we just talked about here, and we'll be right back. Don't touch that dial, and we'll come back with a little more of retirement ways of being. Maga here in Alberta's best country, CFWE. Hi, hi.

0: så mener we're back, ektota. Agamina ga samina ga pachmuya. And I just continue on being connected anyway. Kay Asmana, we used to sit together outside in my mopia around a fire. It was my kachmunan one kayas. I remember that, you know, how I remember my kayas daddy gitwet, you know, uteni gan muyumsik is kiugatono, you know, and he was so right, you know, and how things have changed. We won't visit like we are now. Kake gitu tagutanan, you know, do a giugoyan musum. We'd go visit my grandparents. And take the horses, go there. Sometimes stay for 2-3 days, even though we were only like a half an hour away by horses, you know. But still stay there and stay connected with family. And then that, as times start to change, now, Nyanan, with our parents, we were still kind of connected. But as they got older, we got disconnected a lot. We weren't there all the time. Maga. That's a progress on part of Etuskea. You know, I always worked and work kept me busy. So that's some of the things, how we were so connected. And now we're kind of I don't see what I used to see back in the day.
1: Yeah, you're right. You know, I was thinking of it way off topic now. Something that happened yesterday about connection. Kai tuti aku ti kainai. We went. We visited a treatment center. Then we visited a transition place where they have everything, like after they do their treatment, then they transition.
0: Mm-hmm.
1: And they have like probation officers, they have employment, people that help you with your employment and so forth, but it's like a transition. You can stay there for up to 4 months to try to get you back into the community, integrated back into community after you've gone to treatment.
0: Mm-hmm.
1: But that's a different story right there. But I wanted to mention about connection. We also visited this where they do horse therapy.
0: Oh yeah.
1: And there was like maybe 6 horses in this big Quonset.
0: Mm-hmm.
1: They take the participants of the treatment center there to work with the horses. They take them there once a week. And these horses form a connection. You form a connection with the animals. So it's a reciprocal sort of trust relationship. Magantagagap mao, you know, some of the niyan gusting kanto sam nak that horse, right?
0: Right.
1: It was I'm a little bit afraid of animals, but you know some of the people we traveled with, they went up, they took brushes and they were brushing, and the horses, you know, started snuggling. But piakana iwi awawasot, one of the people that we work with, and that horse just snuggled up to her belly, and even when she backed away and she came back, that horse kept going to the belly, so he knew there was a baby in there.
0: Yeah,
1: just snuggling up to that baby. Yeah, I took some pictures of that, but it was so beautiful. They're so connected to those horses. And like I say, I couldn't do it because I'm just terrified of horses. I'm scared, you know, that they're going to back up. But people were walking like behind the horses. These horses are really trained. They're all papered horses or whatever, right?
0: Yeah.
1: Really high priced. The one that owns that business, he said that one horse was $35,000. That other horse was $25,000. So these are really like they're well-bred horses,
0: yeah,
1: and intelligent. And Imamsku Matmina, he was introducing all the horses, and those horses would show off a little bit as soon as they heard their name.
0: Yeah,
1: one of those horses, even because they're tied up when we're walking through, you know, the barn. But that one horse untied himself.
0: Really?
1: Yeah, but the connection that they had with the people that were there was really evident. So I know how these this must be a really good way of treating people who need, you know, treatment are working on their wellness.
2: Mm-hmm.
1: Yeah, so that's another form of connection that, you know, I know it's a little bit off topic, but I just thinking about that.
0: Yeah, top way. And I just wanted to say, you know, yesterday when you were leaving and stuff like that, I mean, I have my mom tonight, the man, you know, like I should phone her. I said, I should phone her in the morning. I know we're a lie when you were leaving yesterday. I said, I should phone her or text her and tell her, you know, you guys should have planned, but it was too late for me to do that. That's why I didn't do that. You guys should plan not to put your phones away when you're on the bus. Mm-hmm. Everybody put their phones away. No connection to anything else. Put your phone in your purse. The only time you can bring your phone out is when to take pictures of where you're going. Other than that, this is no day with phones. And I was going to phone you and tell you that. I want to see on when mm-hmm. you're in the morning when you were leaving
1: yeah.
0: to tell you that. You know, hey guys, tell everybody to put their phones away. Mm-hmm. You know, and be connected. Mm-hmm. And I don't know why I was thinking of that. And then today. Like when we started our show, I said, maybe that's what we should talk about. I've been thinking about, you know, of how disconnected we are
1: yeah.
0: with everything that we do, you know. And I miss the days of the going to the bank. I miss the days. I don't go to the bank much anymore because I...
1: Maki waste you soon, I mean.
0: That's true. I'm always broke anyway, so I used to walk in and they'd say, here comes that broke guy, you know, Mr. Broke. That was Mr. Cardinal for me. But even in any restaurant you went, you were connected with the people. People talked to you. Now they don't have time. You know, I always enjoyed talking to people. And I love that. And that's how I miss that. I miss the time with the families. Like, even during when I raised my kids, we already got disconnected. We weren't eating together as much. Mm-hmm. You know, maybe 2 or 3 times a week we'd eat together on table. Other than that, you know, we didn't. We kind of drifted apart. And so even there are already times we're changing. Nowadays, like... you phone your kids, they won't answer, and they'll say, what's up? Text you and say, what's going on? What do you need? And that's all you hear. Oh, my God, here in Alberta's best country, CFWE. We'll be right back. Don't touch that dial. Don't go anywhere. Hi.

0: Awa Samina, we're back. Ectota Convo Cree, Nehiwewin, Utakapiguga, Tekapiugata, and Miosan Mana. Take Naskump, Nana Penanduktoya, Eugumana Kake, one mama, Mochinigan Kai, Koi Swepna, Mayokte, and I just want to say, you know, I remember I was starting a story there where my wife would go to work, and when I first retired, and then I'd be, like I say, still in bed. And then one day I told her, I'm getting depressed. And, you know, I might not have been alive today if I hadn't come home, or take a piwigian and come live out here in the country and start doing things. I go, man, hey, I want sky on, keek sepa, and I can do punaman outside and just make fire outside. And I would make fire outside, and then I would sit around the fire and just kind of enjoy it. I heard a young man talking about his grandpa. He said, like, his grandpa had passed on, and he's saying he used to wonder why his grandpa would get up in the morning before he'd do anything. First thing he'd go outside and he would start a fire, and then he'd sit there by the fire and watch that fire just burn the wood and just think about life in general. But he said, like, for him, it was a way of being in touch, of doing something first thing in the morning. Kigweka tutaman, you know?
1: You spend mantaniti, nixamani, yispaika, you know, whether you were male or female, you know, kayasman, before we had power and gas in the house, right?
0: Yeah.
1: That's the first thing a person did.
0: Yeah.
1: Is intopunak.
0: Start off your world. Yeah,
1: you
0: start off your day.
1: By starting the fire and warming up the house.
0: Yeah.
1: Or even if it wasn't to warm up the house, it was starting the fire so you could start breakfast.
0: Yeah.
1: So you could cook. Yeah, so it probably takes them back to that wawisoge kitiaya that grew up that way, right?
0: Yeah.
1: It's almost like taking you back to that time. And nowadays when you have electricity and you have your light switch and your furnace, you don't necessarily have to do that. But I can imagine that's where people go.
0: Yeah.
1: And then imamtanita kita man kayasigi pamatsitsik, right? To how they used to be needed.
0: Yeah.
1: It's like you're craving that.
0: Yeah.
1: Yeah, so that makes a lot of sense. Maybe we should start some fires.
0: Yeah.
1: Yeah. Go and sit around the fire pit.
0: Yeah.
1: But yeah, new iman, ititaman, I'm so busy. Like, ever since, because July 1st, like, I've been busy. I've just been going. I've gone to conferences. I've gone to meetings. Or I'm doing something, right? I can't sit still.
0: No, I forgot to do dishes again.
1: Again, you never do the dishes. So I'm thinking, you know, I need to figure out a way to slow down, but I need to transition into something. You know, I need to do something else, because we got kapun kana tsitsigan. You know, there's always going to be dishes, there's always going to be laundry, there's always going to be cleaning to do. But if you don't find something else, that's what I'm going to keep doing for the next year. And muyuma, I didn't take a year off to be a maid at home, right?
0: Oh, you got it made, honey.
1: You got it made. You got it made now. Yeah, so those are things that I think about. Maybe it's yeah, now that we're talking kapik skrekoma, imamats mamtanita man, pogoita wiki goika pitoski tuta man.
0: Well, you know, it to walk mana here, you know, in the morning I want sky in first thing, and that's what some of the things that old man had talked about, like when that young man asked him, like, first thing in the morning, he said he does is when he gets up in the morning, he puts his feet on the floor. And then he inhales the air, and then piate ke putata, like he blows it out nice and slow, and he inhales it again. He does that for two minutes in the morning. Every morning he does the same thing. Mm-hmm. And what that does, resets you and who you are.
1: Yeah, because most of us, because we live in such a state of anxiety all the time,
0: you
1: don't really breathe.
0: No.
1: Yeah, that would be something that I would have a hard time. Even when we do team building exercises or relaxation exercises when you're at a conference or whatever, when they have you do those deep breaths, kigats man patati, because I'm not used to breathing that deeply, right?
0: Yeah.
1: Breathe in, breathe out.
0: You breathe in, not a lot. Mm-hmm. Not you don't take that deep breath. You just mm-hmm. go to a nice little breath, and you blow it out slowly. And what that does, that old man said, is okay, all the things that bothered you before you went to bed, yesterday's things, and the dreams of the night, kakyo, mm-hmm. you pushed them out. You push them out. And you just do that for 2 minutes every morning. You put your feet on the floor. I haven't done it yet. And chaos, I had heard about 3 months ago about that. And you blow it out nice and slow. And then you do that every morning and you reset yourself. You reset your day. Then, like, it's almost like starting a new beginning every morning. So that's some of the things. Like one of these days, I'm going to do that. Put my feet on a floor, and then either that, then you walk, then you go outside, then muhtan, you go for a little walk. Even if I walk to the road and back, and just kind of listen to the birds, listen to life out there, and that's what you do. You don't. It's not exercising. It's not. You got to get away from the word exercise. You know, no different than when you. Like people like to lift weights and do set of 30 or set of 10, whatever. No, you do a little bit of weights just to tell you, let your body know that you're thinking of them, and your body resets, you know. And these are the things. Oh, you got about a minute, honey.
1: Yeah, this is a really good topic. Umakamam skuta makanots, because it reminds us of what we really should do. And, you know, to do all these things, even though I say I'm going to do these things.
0: Yeah.
1: Yeah, so I just wish that, that I could get back on track and figure out a routine for myself that's... Because I think, kakyo, we all need some type of routine, right?
0: Yeah.
1: Even the guy that you're talking about that's taking, you know, the breaths in and breaths out and... planting feet on the ground and going outside, that's a routine. So what we're needing is a routine, and our phones really take away from that.
0: And that's that's another subject
1: thing. Yeah, that's
0: another thing we got to talk about next week. Mm-hmm. About how where we're at today and the fear the fear of life. You know what, there's a thing that he talks about, a fear of life, like we live on fear. And fear, what happens with fear is like the government, like when you watch the news, you know, but that's another topic. Oh my God, we run out of time here. We'll be right back. Well, next week, don't forget to come back and listen to the stories of fear. I think that's our next subject.
1: Yeah,
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0: The Moccasin Telegraph on CJWE, Alberta's best country. 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
1: 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It's North America's original extreme sport and is also one of the fastest growing and quickest paced, with skilled racers transferring from one horse to the next every lap of this edge-of-your-seat thrill ride. It's the Medicine Hat Exhibition and Stampede on August 16th and 17th. And the Blood Tribe Twin Rinks Grand Opening is happening Friday, August 14th. This milestone celebration recognizes the leadership, partnerships, and collective efforts that brought this vision to life. Opening ceremony starts at 10 a.m. with a community barbecue and celebration to follow. For more information on these events and more, you can check out our events tab on our website at cjwe.ca.
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5: 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Sometimes that can mean delays on our roads, but planning your trip ahead of time can make it easier to get to where you need to go. 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Get the lowdown on slowdowns. Visit calgary.ca/plan your trip.
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serving Alberta's Indigenous communities. 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Nawin Dene. 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
1: Here is your latest national Indigenous news on the Windspeaker Radio Network. Treaty 8 First Nations of Alberta has voted unanimously to henceforth be known as Treaty 8 Sovereign Nations, which the organization attributes directly to the unprecedented political climate being fostered by the current Alberta government. Treaty 8 Sovereign Nations announced its new name the day after the 2026 Honoring Our Treaty Gathering and Annual General Meeting wrapped up on July 30th. On Woodland Cree First Nation territory. A July 31st news release from Treaty 8 Sovereign Nations states that the modified name better reflects and reinforces the sovereignty held by every First Nation throughout Treaty 8 territory, noting that the treaty was signed in 1899, 6 years before Alberta came into existence. In addition to approving the name change, the gathering included the signing of a Memorandum of Understanding, MOU, with Dene Nation to protect, preserve, and steward the waters that connect our territories, and the re-election of Chief Sheldon Sunshine of Sturgeon Lake Cree Nation as Deputy Grand Chief. Big Stone Cree Nation will be the setting of the next 2027 Treaty 8 gathering and AGM. In keeping with the spirit and tradition of Powwow Days, several of the events featured in this year's festival focused on and celebrated the rich Indigenous culture and heritage of the Lac-La-Biche region. The Bold Center was the site of a hand game tournament, along with a traditional one-day powwow on August 3rd. A special Indigenous market also took place. Hand games have been played for many years, both as a game, but also a way of observing and celebrating Indigenous culture. The games combined strategy, guessing, teamwork, drumming, as well as traditional songs. The event featured dances in a variety of categories, along with speeches from Indigenous leaders and dignitaries. Wildfires burning on the west side and north end of Okanagan Lake have forced more evacuation orders and alerts. Central Okanagan Emergency Management issued a further evacuation order because of the Quilpatook Creek wildfire, bringing the total number of properties evacuated under its jurisdiction to more than 2,200 properties. Dan Wilson, the chief of the Okanagan Indian Band, says they don't know the full extent of the wildfire's destruction on their homes and infrastructure, and he can't say when residents will be allowed back. There are damaged power lines, unsafe trees, damaged infrastructure, and water systems that still have to be looked at, he said. Further up the lake, the Regional District of North Okanagan expanded evacuation orders and alerts on Sunday for dozens of properties because of the Bradley Creek wildfire. That is your latest National Indigenous News on the Windspeaker Radio Network.
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Neil McCoy and Mudslide. Hey everyone, it is Jackson filling in for Sarah today. I hope everyone's having a great day so far. We got a busy show. I'll be asking a question here coming up in a few minutes' time, but we'll be chatting here until 6 o'clock. Here's Clint Black. It's Better Math on CJWE.

0: Some Morgan Wallen this afternoon on CJWE, Alberta's Best Country. And today I want to know, what was the best part of your weekend? Obviously, August long weekend, that just passed. Personally, for me, I went to a football game and then I was able to do some fishing. Unfortunately, I did not catch anything, but it was just nice to get out, enjoy the beautiful weather. But if you guys do want to let me know the best part of your weekend, you can send me a text at 587-774-5881.
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0: says it all.
1: From 1994, Goodbye Says It All and Blackhawk. It's Tuesday afternoon, and let's go from the 90s to the 2000s. It's Ask Me to Dance with Chelsea Young on Alberta's Best Country, CJWE.

0: The Mavericks, it's There Goes My Heart on CJWE, and I want to talk about an event that is coming up starting Thursday, going all the way until Sunday. That is Claresholm Fair Days taking place in Claresholm. There's a lot that happens for this event. You have the rodeo, you have a chili cook-off, you got live music, a slow pitch tournament, a classic car show. You also have a downtown vendor market. So a lot happening. That is Claresholm Fair Days taking place in Claresholm, running from Thursday all the way until Sunday. And if you're looking for more details on this event, you can head on over to our events page at cjweradio.ca.
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Cody Jinx, We Get By, and we're just going to keep the music going on this Tuesday afternoon. 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

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And coming up on Thursday, Radio Bingo is back on CJWE with $15,000 up for grabs. That is a lot of money. And if you want to have a chance at winning some of that money, you got to play the game. 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Let's go to Made in a Memory with Luke Bryan on Southern Alberta's Best Country, CJWE.

0: 2026 release, Fallen by Brad Paisley, and an event coming up in a few weeks' time, August 14th to 16th to be exact, is the Pekani Nation Celebration and Powwow, taking place at Crow Lodge Park on 10th Avenue in Brockett. 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
9: 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Sometimes that can mean delays on our roads, but planning your trip ahead of time can make it easier to get to where you need to go. 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Visit calgary.ca/plan your trip.
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It's Alan Jackson on a Tuesday afternoon. Jackson, once again, filling in for Sarah today. I hope everyone's days are going well so far. Let's go to Tucker Wetmore and Who Told You That on CJWE.

0: Cadillac style, it's Sammy Kershaw on CJWE, Southern Alberta's Best Country. And today we are talking about the best parts of our weekend. Like I mentioned, I went to a football game, did some fishing. I completely forgot to say, I also did watch the new Spider-Man movie, Brand New Day, and it was okay. It wasn't the best. I would say No Way Home was definitely a little bit better, but I did watch it. It was an okay movie, but I'm curious, though. What was the best parts of your guys' weekend? You can send me a text at 587-774-5881.
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0: Good afternoon. Here's your latest news across southern Alberta on CJWE. I'm Benjamin Giroux. A late-night crash on Stoney Trail resulted in 4 deaths and 4 serious injuries, according to emergency responders. The 3-vehicle crash, which occurred along Stoney Trail near the Sutina Parkway yesterday, was caused by a 30-year-old man driving a Mercedes in the oncoming lane, which collided with a Subaru Impreza and a Chevrolet Equinox. The police are also saying impairment and excessive speed on behalf of the Mercedes driver are currently being considered as factors. Brooks RCMP are seeking public assistance to identify a suspect involved in an incident involving incendiary devices. Police say that at 1:34 a.m. Sunday morning, they responded to a report of an unknown person throwing 2 incendiary devices towards the backyard of a home on South Shore Drive in Brooks, starting a small contained fire on the deck. Anyone with information is asked to contact Brooks RCMP at 403-362-5535. Those wishing to remain anonymous can contact Crime Stoppers at 1-800-222-8477 online or by downloading the P3 Tips app. In CJWE Sports, some difficult news for Blue Jays fans as they announced over the weekend that Kevin Gausman had been traded to the Chicago Cubs. Kevin had been a Blue Jay for 4.5 seasons and made all-star teams, earned Cy Young votes in 2 seasons, and posted a 3.79 ERA. Once the deal becomes official, there will be a new opening in the Blue Jays' rotation. The likes of Chad Dallas and CJ Van Eek are among the candidates to take on more innings for the season's final 2 months, but the Blue Jays also acquired veteran starter Jameson Taillon from the Cubs in a trade earlier on Sunday. The 113th Grey Cup returns back to Calgary in November, and Joanna Luna will tell you more details on this star-studded event.
1: It's official. Calgary has been selected as the host city for this year's 113th Grey Cup. This star event will take place on November 15 at McMahon Stadium. Kicking off at 5 o'clock, Executive Director Karen Dahman from this year's Grey Cup says she's excited to bring this main event to the city.
2: So obviously, Calgary has a very rich hosting history. Last time we hosted Grey

0: Joetta Luna.
1: For more CFL news, the Stampeders have made it 2 wins in a row with a game over the long weekend as they won their game against the Hamilton Tiger Cats by a score of 44-20. The Stamps are currently trying to work their way up the division and currently sit third only behind the 5-2 Rough Riders and the 6-2 Edmonton Elks. That is your latest news in sports across Southern Alberta. 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We're taking a look at your Southern Alberta weather next.
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1: In your CJWE evening weather, for Calgary, Sutina, and Airdrie tonight, there will be some clear skies with some clouds rolling in overnight with a low of 14. Tomorrow should be sunny with some cloud cover in the afternoon and a high of 26. For Lethbridge, Pagani, Kainai, and Siksika Nation tonight, there should be clear skies with some gusting winds and a low of 11. Tomorrow should be sunny with some westerly winds and a high of 28. For Medicine Hat and area tonight, it'll be clear with some overnight clouds and a low of 13 overnight. Tomorrow should be clear skies with some gusting winds and a high of 28.
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Mitchell Tenpenny, same moon starting off the 4 o'clock hour. And since we are into this hour, that means we are halfway through the show. Hope everyone's having a great afternoon so far. We'll be chatting until 6 o'clock. Let's go to Owen Wrigling's Men Into Boys on CJWE.

0: Southern Alberta's best country, CJWE with Think As You Drunk and Riley Green. And I want to talk about the Calgary Stampeders, who got another win on Saturday, beating the Hamilton Tiger Cats 44-20 in Hamilton. So that is two wins in a row for the Stampeders, and now they are officially tied with the Winnipeg Blue Bombers for third place in the West Division. If we're looking at the standings here, Elks are at top 6-2, Riders 5-2, and then you have the Stampeders and the Bombers at 3-3, and then now down at the bottom, it is the BC Lions. And Stampeders, no breaks for them. They got a big game coming up here on Thursday, taking on the Toronto Argonauts.
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2: 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It's North America's original extreme sport and is also one of the fastest growing and quickest paced, with skilled racers transferring from one horse to the next every lap of this edge-of-your-seat thrill ride. It's the Medicine Hat Exhibition and Stampede on August 16th and 17th. And the Blood Tribe Twin Rinks Grand Opening is happening Friday, August 14th. 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Opening ceremony starts at 10 a.m. with a community barbecue and celebration to follow. For more information on these events and more, you can check out our events tab on our website at cjwe.ca.
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Savannah Jade's new hit there, Kiss My Glass. Jackson once again filling in for Sarah today. And for this next one, let's go down 2 years to Miranda Lambert's Wrangler on CJWE, Southern Alberta's Best Country.

0: You're listening to Southern Alberta's Best Country, CJWE, with Josh Turner. And I want to talk about a few concerts that are upcoming down in Southern Alberta. Starting off August 8th, the Hunter Brothers are coming to Drumheller. Then August 18th to 22nd, we have Whoop Up Days Music Festival. And then August 14th to 16th, we have Eddie Fest in Calgary. So many concerts taking place throughout the month of August. And as always, if you're looking for some more details on those concerts or other ones, you can head on over to our concerts and events page at cjweradio.ca.
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We're coming up to 5 o'clock and the last look at your news, your sports, and your weather. Let's go to Boots Off with John Parton on

0: Good afternoon. Here's your latest news across southern Alberta on CJWE. I'm Benjamin Giroux. A late-night crash on Stony Trail resulted in 4 deaths and 4 serious injuries, according to emergency responders. The 3-vehicle crash, which occurred along Stony Trail near the Sutina Parkway yesterday, was caused by a 30-year-old man driving a Mercedes in the oncoming lane, which collided with a Subaru Impreza and a Chevrolet Equinox. The police are also saying impairment and excessive speed on behalf of the Mercedes driver are currently being considered as factors. Brooks RCMP are seeking public assistance to identify a suspect involved in an incident involving incendiary devices. Police say that at 1:34 a.m. Sunday morning, they responded to a report of an unknown person throwing 2 incendiary devices towards the backyard of a home on South Shore Drive in Brooks, starting a small contained fire on the deck. Anyone with information is asked to contact Brooks RCMP at 403-362-5535. Those wishing to remain anonymous can contact Crime Stoppers at 1-800-222-8477 online or by downloading the P3 Tips app. In CJWE Sports, some difficult news for Blue Jays fans as they announced over the weekend that Kevin Gausman had been traded to the Chicago Cubs. Kevin had been a Blue Jay for 4.5 seasons and made all-star teams, earned Cy Young votes in 2 seasons, and posted a 3.79 ERA. Once the deal becomes official, there will be a new opening in the Blue Jays rotation. The likes of Chad Dallas and CJ Van Eek are among the candidates to take on more innings for the season's final 2 months, but the Blue Jays also acquired veteran starter Jameson Taillon from the Cubs in a trade earlier on Sunday. The 113th Grey Cup returns back to Calgary in November, and Joanna Luna will tell you more details on this star-studded event.
1: It's official. Calgary has been selected as the host city for this year's 113th Grey Cup. This star event will take place on November 15 at McMahon Stadium. Kicking off at 5 o'clock, Executive Director Karen Dahman from this year's Grey Cup says she's excited to bring this main event to the city.
2: So obviously, Calgary has a very rich hosting history. Last time we hosted Grey Cup was in 2019. This is the 6th ever time that we've hosted the Grey Cup in the 113 years of its current format. So what that looks like for us here in 2026 is a week-long festival taking place primarily down at Stampede Ground. So think of, you know, all the fun that people have at Stampede. It's kind of a winter version of that. And then all the fun leads up to the game itself on November 15th at McMahon Stadium.
1: The Grey Cup Festival will begin November 11 to the 14th at the Stampede Park, a citywide celebration bringing fans together from coast to coast. In Calgary, I'm Joanna Luna.
0: For more CFL news, the Stampeders have made it 2 wins in a row with a game over the long weekend as they won their game against the Hamilton Tiger Cats by a score of 44-20. The Stamps are currently trying to work their way up the division and currently sit 3rd, only behind the 5-2 Rough Riders and the 6-2 Edmonton Elks. That is your latest news in sports across southern Alberta. 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
0: In your CJWE evening weather, for Calgary, Sutina, and Airdrie tonight, there will be some clear

0: skies with some clouds rolling in overnight with a low of 14. Tomorrow should be sunny with some cloud cover in the afternoon and a high of 26. For Lethbridge, Pagani, Kainai, and Siksika Nation tonight, there should be clear skies with some gusting winds and a low of 11. Tomorrow should be sunny with some westerly winds and a high of 28. For Medicine Hat and area tonight, it'll be clear with some overnight clouds and a low of 13 overnight. Tomorrow should be clear skies with some gusting winds and a high of 28.
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Good Time Goes with Dallas Smith, and we are officially into 5 o'clock, which means this is our last hour together today. Hope everyone's days are going well so far. Let's go to County Line 5 by Bradley Hale on Southern Alberta's Best.

0: A little bit of Marty Stewart on CJWE, Southern Alberta's Best Country. And today, once again, we've been talking about the favorite parts of our weekend. Personally, for me, like I mentioned, I went to a football game, did some fishing, watched the new Spider-Man movie. Honestly, those were probably top three favorite parts of my weekend. I also did a little bit of house cleaning, but I would say that was my least favorite part of my weekend. But if you guys do want to let me know your favorite parts of your August long weekend, you can send me a text at 587-774-5881.
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A 2003 release, Horsepower by Chris Ledoux. And coming up on Thursday, Radio Bingo is back on CJWE. $15,000 is up for grabs. The only chance you have at winning some of that money is you got to play the game. That is the only possible way. So if you're looking for a seller near you or some more information, you can head on over to radiobingo.ca. Let's go to a 1994 hit by Michelle Wright. It's Safe in the Arms of Love on CJWE.

0: You're listening to Southern Alberta's Best Country, CJWE, with Reba McIntyre and Fancy. And I want to talk about some events that are coming up down south. Obviously, I mentioned the Piikani Nation Celebration Powwow. That takes place August 14th to 16th. But there's some other ones. We have the Indian Relay Races taking place in Medicine Hat August 15th to 16th. We have Whoop Up Days August 18th to 22nd in Lethbridge. And then we also have Corn Fest, which is taking place in Tabor August 27th to 29th. So many events taking place in the month of August. And if you're looking for more details on the ones I mentioned or other ones, you can head on over to our events page at cjweradio.ca.
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After all the bars are closed by Thomas Rhett, and we are coming up to 6 o'clock, which means I got to get out of here for the day. I really appreciate everyone tuning in. Sarah will be back in tomorrow, and I hope everyone has an awesome and safe rest of their day. 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